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2: 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When you call me, I want to copy you. Call me for your top. Chat tight all night.